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9: Here's the Ottawa Valley's three-day forecast from the MyFM Weather Center. Tonight we'll have clear skies with a low of 14. Tomorrow we can expect it to be sunny with increasing cloudiness near noon, high of 26. And Tuesday cloudy with a chance of showers, high of 20. I'm Melissa Brush with the Ottawa Valley's breaking and local news.

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17: Here's the Ottawa Valley's three-day forecast from the MyFM Weather Center. Tonight, we'll have clear skies with a low of 14. Tomorrow, we can expect it to be sunny with increasing cloudiness near noon, high of 26. And Tuesday, cloudy with a chance of showers, high of 20. I'm Melissa Brush with the Ottawa Valley's breaking and local news.

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7: Here's the Ottawa Valley's 3-day forecast from the MyFM Weather Center. Tonight we'll have clear skies with a low of 14. Tomorrow we can expect it to be sunny with increasing cloudiness near noon, high of 26. And Tuesday cloudy with a chance of showers, high of 20. I'm Melissa Brush with the Ottawa Valley's breaking and local news.

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1: What is that?
2: 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It's my grass skirt. Don't you like it?
1: It's nice. It definitely looks better than the coconut bra you're wearing.
2: Oh, come on. 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
1: Well, in that case, I think it looks great. You got it from the warehouse, I'm assuming?
2: 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Now, let's go back. I need to bring sandwiches, so I have to grab plastic trays, cutlery, paper plates, and napkins.
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7: Here's the Ottawa Valley's three-day forecast from the MyFM Weather Center. Tonight we'll have clear skies with a low of 14. Tomorrow we can expect it to be sunny with increasing cloudiness near noon, high of 26. And Tuesday cloudy with a chance of showers, high of 20. I'm Melissa Brush with the Ottawa Valley's breaking and local news.

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1: weather. Here's the Ottawa Valley's three-day forecast from the MyFM Weather Center. Today we'll have increasing cloudiness with a high of 26. Tonight will be cloudy with a chance of showers and a low of 19. Tomorrow we can expect it to be cloudy with a few showers and a high of 20. And Wednesday, cloudy with a chance of showers, high of 19. I'm Alyssa Brush with the Ottawa Valley's breaking and local news.

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4: Here's the Ottawa Valley's three-day forecast from the MyFM Weather Center. Today we'll have increasing cloudiness with a high of 26. Tonight will be cloudy with a chance of showers and a low of 19. Tomorrow we can expect it to be cloudy with a few showers and a high of 20. And Wednesday, cloudy with a chance of showers, high of 19. I'm Melissa Brush with the Ottawa Valley's breaking and local news.

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4: Here's the Ottawa Valley's three-day forecast from the MyFM Weather Center. Today we'll have increasing cloudiness with a high of 26. Tonight will be cloudy with a chance of showers and a low of 19. Tomorrow we can expect it to be cloudy with a few showers and a high of 20. And Wednesday, cloudy with a chance of showers, high of 19. I'm Melissa Brush with the Ottawa Valley's breaking and local news.

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13: Here's the Ottawa Valley's three-day forecast from the MyFM Weather Center. Today we'll have increasing cloudiness with a high of 26. Tonight will be cloudy with a chance of showers and a low of 19. Tomorrow we can expect it to be cloudy with a few showers and a high of 20. And Wednesday, cloudy with a chance of showers, high of 19. I'm Melissa Brush with the Ottawa Valley's breaking and local news.

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1: Good morning. Sunny today with a high of 26, feeling like 29. Here's what's happening in the Ottawa Valley. Local families affected by the ongoing development worker strike took their turn on the picket line ahead of the weekend. Renfrew-based clients of Community Living and their guardians marched along Raglan Street on Friday, while OPSU Local 472 members demonstrated in Armprior. One parent, Charlene Riappel, says they are struggling without the help of affected social workers.
2: First and foremost, it's about our kids. Secondly, it's about the support staff, because without them, you know, our kids wouldn't have the lives that they have. So we're very fortunate.
1: Riappel says the hope is to see Community Living return to pre-pandemic levels of activity. Science North is bringing its popular STEM camps back to the Ottawa Valley. Through a partnership with the Renfrew County District School Board, the camps will be held at Champlain Discovery Public School this summer. Activities range from rocket launches and forensic science to game design and bug exploration, all aimed at making science fun. Several fully funded camp spaces will also be available for RCDSB students. The Algonquins of Pequawknagon First Nation are getting ready to host their annual traditional powwow next month. The 37th edition takes place August 15th and 16th at the Pequawknagon Cultural Grounds with the theme Honor Our Elders. Admission is free and visitors can enjoy traditional dancing, drumming, cultural demonstrations, and family activities. Grand entry ceremonies are set for noon both days. And nearly 200 wildfires are burning across northern Ontario, with 81 out of control. Premier Doug Ford says more than 150 fire crews and 80 aircraft are battling the blazes as evacuations continue in at-risk communities. Officials say fires have already burned more land than all of last year. 10 communities have been evacuated, while 4 others remain on alert. After 9 this morning, get the full local news rundown sent straight to your email. Sign up at renfrewtoday.ca. In MyFM Sports, Alex Tagliani took the checkered flag at Kalibokee Motorsports Park on Sunday, winning the NASCAR Canada Series NAPA 150. At the FIFA World Cup Final, Spain beat Argentina 1-0 in added extra time. And in the CFL, Winnipeg beat Ottawa 36-34. I'm Casey Egan with the news that keeps you connected to where you live. The Ottawa Valley's three-day weather is next.
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2: Here's the Ottawa Valley's three-day forecast from the MyFM Weather Center. Today, sunny with a high of 26 degrees, the humidex near 29. Then tonight, a few clouds with a low of 17. Tomorrow, increasingly cloudy early in the day with showers starting in the morning, a high of 21, feeling like 27. And on Wednesday, cloudy with a chance of further showers, a high of 20. Right now, it's 14 degrees. I'm Casey Egan, 96.1 MyFM. 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
1: Good morning, I'm Casey Egan. Time for What's Good in the Valley, where we catch up with local newsmakers and people doing interesting things in the community.
2: So I had my first CHAMP seminar when I was 7 months old, and through all of those years, I've been so grateful to have a second family and a second home with the Warhams family.
3: That was 14-year-old local Warhams beneficiary Megan Mantha talking about her history with the charity. Good morning, I'm Steve Berard. Mantha, who was born missing her left arm below the elbow, was recently given a new attachment for her prosthetic arm that helps her ride a bicycle, one of her favorite hobbies.
2: And what I do is I have a prosthetic, which is the one I'm wearing right now, and I just push it onto the clamp, and then I latch it on, and then I can have the assistance of having two arms to help me ride my bike.
3: Mantha is thanking everyone that donates to the Warhams for helping to ensure she and others across Canada can continue to receive their support.
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1: Here's the Ottawa Valley's three-day forecast from the MyFM Weather Center. Today, sunny with a high of 26 degrees, the humidex near 29. Then tonight, a few clouds with a low of 17. Tomorrow, increasingly cloudy early in the day with showers starting in the morning, a high of 21, feeling like 27. And on Wednesday, cloudy with a chance of further showers, a high of 20. Right now, it's 14 degrees. I'm Casey Egan, 96.1 MyFM, Renfrew and Armpire's breaking and local news.

0: 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Here's what's happening in Renfrew.
1: Good morning, I'm Casey Egan. Here's what's coming up over the next 48 hours. It's everything you need to know.
2: The next couple of days are a good reminder that trying something new doesn't have to cost much. 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
1: Here's the Ottawa Valley's three-day forecast from the MyFM Weather Center. Today, sunny with a high of 26 degrees, the humidex near 29. Then tonight, a few clouds with a low of 17. Tomorrow, increasingly cloudy early in the day with showers starting in the morning, a high of 21, feeling like 27. And on Wednesday, cloudy with a chance of further showers, a high of 20. Right now, it's 14 degrees. I'm Casey Egan, 96.1 MyFM. 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
1: Good morning. Sunny today with a high of 26, feeling like 29. Here's what's happening in the Ottawa Valley. Ontario's Minister of Rural Affairs is praising Renfrew-Nipissing Pembroke MPP Billy Deneau for helping to put rural communities in the spotlight. The legislature has unanimously approved Deneau's motion to make the third week of September Rural Ontario Week every year. Minister Lisa Thompson recently recognized his efforts at a local event.
2: It's going to be an opportunity to celebrate all the amazing things that happen throughout our province in small town rural Ontario.
1: Ontario is the first province to officially designate an annual week celebrating the contributions of rural communities. The Algonquins of Pickwocknagon First Nation are inviting the public to their 37th annual traditional powwow this August. The free event will run August 15th and 16th at the Pickwocknagon Cultural Grounds and will feature traditional dancing, drumming, and cultural demonstrations, as well as family-friendly activities. Organizers will also accept donations to support the celebration and remind visitors that alcohol, illegal drugs, and pets are not permitted on the grounds. The families of local adults with special needs are making their voices heard in the ongoing community living strike. Renfrew County Voices founder Charlene Riopelle was one of the parents who picketed outside the organization's Renfrew office on Friday as the strike reaches its second full month. She says parents are sorely missing the structure social workers provide for their adult kids.
3: It's up to us as parents to give them the quality of life that they all deserve. That's why we want this place open back up.
1: Negotiations between local social workers and employers remain stalled. And communities across the Ottawa Valley made a massive contribution for kids in need last week. Tim Hortons locations across the region held their annual Camp Day fundraiser on Wednesday. Renfrew franchise owner Richard Dean says their two locations alone surpassed last year's totals, bringing in $17,000 that will help send local underserved youth to summer camp at Camp de Voyageur in Quillon. After 9 this morning, get the full local news rundown sent straight to your email. Sign up at renfrewtoday.ca. In MyFM Sports, Renfrew Minor Baseball heads home tonight. The Major 1 Cooperators play Major 3 at 6:15 inside Mattaway Park. In soccer, Spain are World Cup champions after beating Argentina 1-0 in added extra time yesterday. And in baseball, the Chicago White Sox beat Toronto 3-0. I'm Casey Egan with the news that keeps you connected to where you live. The Ottawa Valley's three-day weather is next.
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8: Here's the Ottawa Valley's three-day forecast from the MyFM Weather Center. Today, sunny with a high of 26 degrees, the humidex near 29. Then tonight, a few clouds with a low of 17. Tomorrow, increasingly cloudy early in the day with showers starting in the morning, a high of 21, feeling like 27. And on Wednesday, cloudy with a chance of further showers, a high of 20. Right now it's 14 degrees. I'm Casey Egan, 96.1 MyFM, Renfrew and Umpire's breaking and local news.

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1: Good morning. I'm Casey Egan. Time for What's Good in the Valley, where we catch up with local newsmakers and people doing interesting things in the community.
2: I used to use it for figure skating, but now I use it for dance. I can also use it just to help me balance on the floor or anything. I also have one called the Jaws. It's a big clamp that I use for going to the gym and working out, and it helps to keep that really hard grip on heavy weights.
3: That was Megan Mantha, a 14-year-old Pembroke resident with a prosthetic left arm, courtesy of the War Amps, talking about some of the attachments she uses for it. Good morning, I'm Steve Berard. Mantha also has to get fitted for a new prosthetic arm once a year, a process the War Amps also supports for her.
2: So they put all this plaster on my arm, and they kind of mold a shape of my arm, and then they use that to create new prosthetics every year for me.
3: She says without donations to the charity, the War Amps wouldn't be able to support her and many, many more people across Canada, and she's thanking donors for what they do.
1: Renfrew's three-day weather is next.
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1: Here's the Ottawa Valley's three-day forecast from the MyFM Weather Center. Today, sunny with a high of 26 degrees, the humidex near 29. Then tonight, a few clouds with a low of 17. Tomorrow, increasingly cloudy early in the day with showers starting in the morning, a high of 21, feeling like 27. And on Wednesday, cloudy with a chance of further showers, a high of 20. Right now it's 14 degrees. I'm Casey Egan, 96.1 MyFM, Renfrew and Arnprior's breaking and local news.

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1: Good morning, I'm Casey Egan. Here's what's coming up over the next 48 hours. It's everything you need to know.
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4: 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Fire rangers and emergency personnel are working hard to suppress active fires and keep communities safe. Entering the area of an active wildland fire can hinder response efforts and compromise the safety of firefighting crews and emergency personnel. Please stay clear of wildland fires.
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1: Here's the Ottawa Valley's three-day forecast from the MyFM Weather Center. Today, sunny with a high of 26 degrees, the humidex near 29. Then tonight, a few clouds with a low of 17. Tomorrow, increasingly cloudy early in the day with showers starting in the morning, a high of 21, feeling like 27. And on Wednesday, cloudy with a chance of further showers, a high of 20. Right now, it's 14 degrees. I'm Casey Egan, 96.1 MyFM. 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
1: Good morning. Sunny today with a high of 26, feeling like 29. Here's what's happening in the Ottawa Valley. Local families affected by the ongoing development worker strike took their turn on the picket line ahead of the weekend. Renfrew-based clients of Community Living and their guardians marched along Raglan Street on Friday, while OPSU Local 472 members demonstrated in Armprior. One parent, Charlene Riappel, says they are struggling without the help of affected social workers.
2: First and foremost, it's about our kids. Secondly, it's about the support staff, because without them, you know, our kids wouldn't have the lives that they have. So we're very fortunate.
1: Riappel says the hope is to see Community Living return to pre-pandemic levels of activity. Science North is bringing its popular STEM camps back to the Ottawa Valley. Through a partnership with the Renfrew County District School Board, the camps will be held at Champlain Discovery Public School this summer. Activities range from rocket launches and forensic science to game design and bug exploration, all aimed at making science fun. Several fully funded camp spaces will also be available for RCDSB students. The Algonquins of Pequawknagon First Nation are getting ready to host their annual traditional powwow next month. The 37th edition takes place August 15th and 16th at the Pequawknagon Cultural Grounds with the theme Honor Our Elders. Admission is free and visitors can enjoy traditional dancing, drumming, cultural demonstrations, and family activities. Grand entry ceremonies are set for noon both days. And nearly 200 wildfires are burning across northern Ontario, with 81 out of control. Premier Doug Ford says more than 150 fire crews and 80 aircraft are battling the blazes as evacuations continue in at-risk communities. Officials say fires have already burned more land than all of last year. 10 communities have been evacuated, while 4 others remain on alert. After 9 this morning, get the full local news rundown sent straight to your email. Sign up at renfrewtoday.ca. In MyFM Sports, Alex Tagliani took the checkered flag at Kalibokee Motorsports Park on Sunday, winning the NASCAR Canada Series Napa 150. At the FIFA World Cup Final, Spain beat Argentina 1-0 in added extra time. And in the CFL, Winnipeg beat Ottawa 36-34. I'm Casey Egan with the news that keeps you connected to where you live. The Ottawa Valley's three-day weather is next.
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1: Here's the Ottawa Valley's three-day forecast from the MyFM Weather Center. Today, sunny with a high of 26 degrees, the humidex near 29. Then tonight, a few clouds with a low of 17. Tomorrow, increasingly cloudy early in the day with showers starting in the morning, a high of 21, feeling like 27. And on Wednesday, cloudy with a chance of further showers, a high of 20. Right now, it's 14 degrees. I'm Casey Egan, 96.1 MyFM. Renfrew and Armpire's breaking and local news.

the dad of a daughter. We had some time actually yesterday afternoon on a patio at a golf course. And she said, hey, what are you doing? Can I come visit? Absolutely, you can. It's my FM in the morning on your Monday. Can you?

0: 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Redefining local news.
1: Good morning. I'm Casey Egan. Time for What's Good in the Valley, where we catch up with local newsmakers and people doing interesting things in the community.
2: So I had my first CHAMP seminar when I was 7 months old, and through all of those years, I've been so grateful to have a second family and a second home with the Warhams family.
3: That was 14-year-old local Warhams beneficiary Megan Mantha talking about her history with the charity. Good morning, I'm Steve Berard. Mantha, who was born missing her left arm below the elbow, was recently given a new attachment for her prosthetic arm that helps her ride a bicycle, one of her favorite hobbies.
2: And what I do is I have a prosthetic, which is the one I'm wearing right now, and I just push it onto the clamp, and then I latch it on, and then I can have the assistance of having two arms to help me ride my bike.
3: Mantha is thanking everyone that donates to the Warhams for helping to ensure she and others across Canada can continue to receive their support.
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1: Here's the Ottawa Valley's three-day forecast from the MyFM Weather Center. Today, sunny with a high of 26 degrees, the humidex near 29. Then tonight, a few clouds with a low of 17. Tomorrow, increasingly cloudy early in the day with showers starting in the morning, a high of 21, feeling like 27. And on Wednesday, cloudy with a chance of further showers, a high of 20. Right now, it's 14 degrees. I'm Casey Egan, 96.1 MyFM. Renfrew and Arnprior's breaking and local news.

0: It's Jamie and Lorena, 96.1 MyFM. Here's what's happening in Renfrew.
1: Good morning, I'm Casey Egan. Here's what's coming up over the next 48 hours. It's everything you need to know.
2: The next couple of days are a good reminder that trying something new doesn't have to cost much. 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
1: Here's the Ottawa Valley's three-day forecast from the MyFM Weather Center. Today, sunny with a high of 26 degrees, the humidex near 29. Then tonight, a few clouds with a low of 17. Tomorrow, increasingly cloudy early in the day with showers starting in the morning, a high of 21, feeling like 27. And on Wednesday, cloudy with a chance of further showers, a high of 20. Right now, it's 14 degrees. I'm Casey Egan, 96.1 MyFM. 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
1: Good morning. Sunny today with a high of 26, feeling like 29. Here's what's happening in the Ottawa Valley. Ontario's Minister of Rural Affairs is praising Renfrew-Nipissing-Pembroke MPP Billy Deneau for helping to put rural communities in the spotlight. The legislature has unanimously approved Deneau's motion to make the third week of September Rural Ontario Week every year. Minister Lisa Thompson recently recognized his efforts at a local event.
2: It's going to be an opportunity to celebrate all the amazing things that happened throughout our province in small town rural Ontario.
1: Ontario is the first province to officially designate an annual week celebrating the contributions of rural communities. The Algonquins of Pickwocknagon First Nation are inviting the public to their 37th annual traditional powwow this August. The free event will run August 15th and 16th at the Pickwocknagon Cultural Grounds and will feature traditional dancing, drumming, and cultural demonstrations, as well as family-friendly activities. Organizers will also accept donations to support the celebration and remind visitors that alcohol, illegal drugs, and pets are not permitted on the grounds. The families of local adults with special needs are making their voices heard in the ongoing community living strike. Renfrew County Voices founder Charlene Riopelle was one of the parents who picketed outside the organization's Renfrew office on Friday as the strike reaches its second full month. She says parents are sorely missing the structure social workers provide for their adult kids.
3: It's up to us as parents to give them the quality of life that they all deserve. That's why we want this place open back up.
1: Negotiations between local social workers and employers remain stalled. And communities across the Ottawa Valley made a massive contribution for kids in need last week. Tim Hortons locations across the region held their annual Camp Day fundraiser on Wednesday. Renfrew franchise owner Richard Dean says their two locations alone surpassed last year's totals, bringing in $17,000 that will help send local underserved youth to summer camp at Camp de Voyageur in Quillon. After 9 this morning, get the full local news rundown sent straight to your email. Sign up at renfrewtoday.ca. In MyFM Sports, Renfrew Minor Baseball heads home tonight. The Major 1 Cooperators play Major 3 at 6:15 inside Mattaway Park. In soccer, Spain are World Cup champions after beating Argentina 1-0 in added extra time yesterday. And in baseball, the Chicago White Sox beat Toronto 3-0. I'm Casey Egan with the news that keeps you connected to where you live. The Ottawa Valley's three-day weather is next.
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1: Here's the Ottawa Valley's three-day forecast from the MyFM Weather Center. Today, sunny with a high of 26 degrees, the humidex near 29. Then tonight, a few clouds with a low of 17. Tomorrow, increasingly cloudy early in the day with showers starting in the morning, a high of 21, feeling like 27. And on Wednesday, cloudy with a chance of further showers, a high of 20. I'm Casey Egan, 96.1 MyFM, Renfrew and Armpire's breaking and local news.

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1: Good morning, I'm Casey Egan. Time for What's Good in the Valley, where we catch up with local newsmakers and people doing interesting things in the community.
2: I used to use it for figure skating, but now I use it for dance. I can also use it just to help me balance on the floor or anything. I also have one called the Jaws. It's a big clamp that I use for going to the gym and working out, and it helps to keep that really hard grip on heavy weights.
3: That was Megan Mantha, a 14-year-old Pembroke resident with a prosthetic left arm, courtesy of the War Amps, talking about some of the attachments she uses for it. Good morning, I'm Steve Berard. Mantha also has to get fitted for a new prosthetic arm once a year, a process the War Amps also supports for her.
2: So they put all this plaster on my arm, and they kind of mold a shape of my arm, and then they use that to create new prosthetics every year for me.
3: She says without donations to the charity, the War Amps wouldn't be able to support her and many, many more people across Canada, and she's thanking donors for what they do.
1: Renfrew's three-day weather is next.
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1: Here's the Ottawa Valley's three-day forecast from the MyFM Weather Center. Today, sunny with a high of 26 degrees, the humidex near 29. Then tonight, a few clouds with a low of 17. Tomorrow, increasingly cloudy early in the day with showers starting in the morning, a high of 21, feeling like 27. And on Wednesday, cloudy with a chance of further showers, a high of 20. I'm Casey Egan, 96.1 MyFM, Renfrew and Arnprior's breaking and local news.

0: 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Here's what's happening in Renfrew.
1: Good morning, I'm Casey Egan. Here's what's coming up over the next 48 hours. It's everything you need to know.
2: 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Also Monday, Cold Bear Brewery in Arnprior serves up another night of cornhole, barbecue, and friendly competition. 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Then, Tuesday evening, the town of Renfrew's free pop-up dance fit class gets people moving with upbeat music and easy-to-follow routines. It's a fun workout that's perfect for anyone looking to add a little energy to their week.
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1: Here's the Ottawa Valley's three-day forecast from the MyFM Weather Center. Today, sunny with a high of 26 degrees, the humidex near 29. Then tonight, a few clouds with a low of 17. Tomorrow, increasingly cloudy early in the day with showers starting in the morning, a high of 21, feeling like 27. And on Wednesday, cloudy with a chance of further showers, a high of 20. I'm Casey Egan, 96.1 MyFM, Renfrew and Arnprior's breaking and local news.

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Good morning. It's Chris in for Jamie. Coming up Saturday, it is Christmas in July. 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

0: It's Adam Weeks here. I hope you had a great weekend, whatever you got up to, whether you were skydiving or not, because Saturday was World Skydiving Day, and they broke a global record with over 31,000 jumps in a single day. Coordinated skydives taking place across 43 countries in a single day. There were seasoned skydivers and first-time tandem jumpers, and they're hoping to break that record of 31,000 jumps in one day next year. One of the directors said records are made to be broken. So are bones, of course. I have a few friends who've been skydiving. Three of them, actually. One of them absolutely loved the experience. Another one found it underwhelming. Just kind of walked away thinking, okay, I've done that. And the third messed up their leg for the long haul. So there's kind of the three possible results of skydiving. 31,000 jumps on Saturday. You got to do something in the summertime, right? And summertime is for radio, so stick around. We'll let you know where you can drop in to enter to win a barbecue, Jay's tickets, and $500 cash with MyFM.
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2: Clients of Community Living, Renfrew County South, and their families join the picket line in the ongoing social workers strike on Friday as the strike reaches its second month. The Renfrew County District School Board is teaming with Science North to bring its popular STEM camps back to the Ottawa Valley this summer. And Alex Tagliani took the checkered flag at Kelleboge Motorsports Park on Sunday, winning the NASCAR Canada Series NAPA 150. 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
2: Here's the Ottawa Valley's three-day forecast from the MyFM Weather Center. Today, sunny with a high of 26 degrees, the humidex near 29. Then tonight, a few clouds with a low of 17. Tomorrow, increasingly cloudy early in the day with showers starting in the morning, a high of 21, feeling like 27. And on Wednesday, cloudy with a chance of further showers, a high of 20. I'm Casey Egan, 96.1 MyFM, Renfrew and Arnprior's breaking and local news.

0: Out of Montreal, Corey Hart with Everything in My Heart on MyFM. And coming up next, another Canadian, Justin Bieber, is on the way. And Justin Bieber was part of the 2026 FIFA World Cup final. They made history yesterday with the tournament's first ever halftime show at MetLife Stadium. So the halftime break for the FIFA World Cup final was extended to 30 minutes because it was a huge production. Madonna opened it up with like a nightclub kind of themed medley. BTS, Shakira, Burna Boy, and Justin Bieber were there. Coldplay as well, and Kermit the Frog joined in the finale. You know you've got a big show if Kermit turns up. The World Cup has been quite a ride this year. And it's all wrapped up as Spain claimed its second FIFA World Cup title yesterday, edging Argentina 1-0 in extra time.
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0: 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And in the next hour, there's precious little that would have me climb into a porta potty after it if I dropped it in there. But one man was very determined, and we'll talk about that coming up.

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1: Ontario's Minister of Rural Affairs, Lisa Thompson, is praising Renfrew Nipissing Pembroke MPP Billy Deneau for a recently approved motion that will designate the third week of September Rural Ontario Week. The Algonquin Sipikwakdingan First Nation are inviting the public to their 37th annual traditional powwow, August 15th and 16th. And the official numbers from last week's Tim Hortons Camp Day are trickling in, as Renfrew's two locations report that they raised a combined $17,000 to send local underserved youth to summer camp. 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
1: Here's the Ottawa Valley's three-day forecast from the MyFM Weather Center. Today, sunny with a high of 26 degrees, the humidex near 29. Then tonight, a few clouds with a low of 17. Tomorrow, increasingly cloudy early in the day with showers starting in the morning, a high of 21, feeling like 27. And on Wednesday, cloudy with a chance of further showers, a high of 20. I'm Casey Egan, 96.1 MyFM, Renfrew and Armprior's Breaking and Local News.

0: Printers 96.1 My FM. That was music from the Jeff Healey Band and Angel Eyes from the album See the Light, 1988. I once had the pleasure of making a pizza for Jeff Healey himself. Long story, long time ago. And it's the 20th of July. It's hard to believe we're less than 2 weeks out from the August long weekend. Summer rolls along, doesn't it? And summer, you know, is for radio. We're talking barbecues, baseball, and cash. It's all up for grabs. You can enter in store now at The Brick Pembroke, West End Plaza. 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
3: 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Rapidly evolving situations and extreme fire hazards are contributing to escalated fire behavior and producing smoke in many areas of the province. 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Fire rangers and emergency personnel are working hard to suppress active fires and keep communities safe. Entering the area of an active wildland fire can hinder response efforts and compromise the safety of firefighting crews and emergency personnel. 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
0: Adam Weeks heading out for the day. I'll be back in tomorrow morning at 10 a.m. Keep listening for locations to play Summer Is For Radio, Barbecue, Blue Jays, and Cash with MyFM. 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
1: Good afternoon. Mostly sunny for the rest of the day, a high of 26, feeling like 29. Here's what's happening in the Ottawa Valley. Families of local adults with special needs are making their voices heard in the ongoing community living strike. Renfrew County Voices founder Charlene Riappel was one of the parents who picketed outside the organization's Renfrew office on Friday as the strike reaches its second full month. She says parents are sorely missing the structure social workers provide for their adult kids.
2: It's up to us as parents to give them the quality of life that they all deserve. That's why we want this place open back up. We want the kids to have a place that they can go to and not be judged, a place where they can go and meet their friends, do fun things.
1: Negotiations between local social workers and employers have remained stalled. Armpryor residents are being invited to give feedback on what the town lacks in terms of shopping. Tate Research has been hired to handle a retail market demand study to assess the future commercial needs of Armpryor. The survey will gather demographic information, then ask participants questions about what is missing from the town's retail landscape. It will also determine where residents are shopping and their reasons for shopping outside of town. The survey runs until August 17th. Plans are coming together for the Algonquins of Pequawknagon First Nations annual traditional powwow. The event runs next month and celebrates the theme Honor Our Elders. Organizers are inviting everyone to experience Algonquin culture through music, dance, and demonstrations with free admission August 15th and 16th. Lastly, veterans and active members of the Canadian Armed Forces can now visit Ontario's provincial parks free of charge every day of the week. The province has expanded its day use program to include weekends and statutory holidays at more than 340 parks. Previously limited to weekdays, the benefit also extends to everyone traveling in the same vehicle. In MyFM Sports, Renfrew Minor Baseball heads home tonight. The Major 1 Cooperators play Major 3 at 6:15 inside Mattaway Park. Tonight in baseball, the Toronto Blue Jays host the Tampa Bay Rays. And tonight in the WNBA, the Toronto Tempo take on the Las Vegas Aces. I'm Casey Egan with the news that keeps you connected to where you live. The Ottawa Valley's three-day weather is next.
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1: Here's the Ottawa Valley's three-day forecast from the MyFM Weather Center. Mainly sunny this afternoon, a high of 26 degrees, feeling like 29. Then tonight, a few clouds with a low of 17. And tomorrow, increasingly cloudy with showers starting in the morning, a high of 21, feeling like 27. On Wednesday, cloudy with a chance of more showers, a high of 18. 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

0: What better way to start your week than learning that summer is for radio? It's Laura. 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

0: I did not have the Muppets Dr. Teeth and the Electric Mayhem playing Seven Nation Army with multiple symphony orchestras on my bingo card for the World Cup halftime show, and I am here for it. It is Laura. This is my FM at work. It was a very dramatic close to the 2026 FIFA World Cup with Spain beating Argentina on Sunday, 1-0 in extra time. On a more artistically dramatic note, the halftime show featured Madonna being driven around by some Brazilian soccer legends during her number, Justin Bieber slowing things down a little with just his voice and guitar, Shakira shook it like only she can, and there were a lot more Muppets than I think any of us expected, and they were better behaved than the Argentinian players apparently after they tried to brawl after the final whistle. But the real drama we want to know about involves none other than our own Posh Spice again. I've got details up next.
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11: Here's the Ottawa Valley's three-day forecast from the MyFM Weather Center. Mainly sunny this afternoon, a high of 26 degrees, feeling like 29. Then tonight, a few clouds with a low of 17. And tomorrow, increasingly cloudy with showers starting in the morning, a high of 21, feeling like 27. On Wednesday, cloudy with a chance of more showers, a high of 18. 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

0: Vicky B was not at Mel C's wedding. Is there a rift in the Spice Girl world? It's Laura. This is MyFM, your at work and at home station. Entertainment news. We have been following the reluctant participation of Victoria Beckham, aka Posh Spice, as a spectator at the World Cup, and it seems to have kept her away from her fellow Spice's nuptials. Sporty Spice, aka Mel C, got married on Saturday to her Australian beau, Chris Dingwall, with three out of her four fellow Spices in attendance. However, Posh was at the third place match of England versus France, but she was there in spirit and in fashion. Vogue UK is reporting that Mel C was wearing a Victoria Beckham custom-made gown and had an interview with the pair of former Spice Girls talking about the design process. So I feel that counts. I mean, she had kind of a family obligation. You know, her husband's a soccer legend. We'll give it to her on this one. Up next, an ATM of a different kind.
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0: It's an ATM of a different kind for good boys and girls. It's Laura. This is MyFM at Work. If you are off to the bank these days with your four-legged friend, they could be in for a treat. TD Bank is continuing their pilot project of automatic treat machines for their canine customers. All your pooch has to do for their withdrawal is to step in front of the machine onto a pad that's marked with paw prints, and the treats are dispensed into a bowl. No deposit needed, no PIN required. That is the best kind. The dog ATM's video screen also plays canine video content. So far, they have locations in Toronto and Vancouver. I have a friend who works for TD Bank. I'm going to ask her if she's taken her dog to one yet. Coming up next, I have a did you know that's going to blow your socks off.
1: At home.
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1: Ontario's Minister of Rural Affairs, Lisa Thompson, is praising Renfrew-Nipissing Pembroke MPP Billy Deneau for a recently approved motion that will designate the third week of September Rural Ontario Week. The Algonquin Sipikwaktingan First Nation are inviting the public to their 37th annual traditional powwow, August 15th and 16th. And the official numbers from last week's Tim Hortons Camp Day are trickling in, as Renfrew's two locations report that they raised a combined $17,000 to send local underserved youth to summer camp. 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
1: Here's the Ottawa Valley's three-day forecast from the MyFM Weather Center. Mainly sunny this afternoon, a high of 26 degrees, feeling like 29. Then tonight, a few clouds with a low of 17. And tomorrow, increasingly cloudy with showers starting in the morning, a high of 21, feeling like 27. On Wednesday, cloudy with a chance of more showers, a high of 18. 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

0: There's something to be said for doing it the old-fashioned way. It's Laura. This is MyFM. You're at work and at home station. Hikers found that out the hard way recently on a very challenging trail in British Columbia. They had planned their trip using Google Maps, and on paper, the search and rescuers who had to find them said it looked pretty straightforward. But the terrain on the 18-kilometer hike includes well over 1,300 meters of elevation gain, alpine terrain, route finding, and scrambling sections. The hikers thought it was going to be a five-hour tour, but it was actually estimated to be 12 to 14 hours long. Thankfully, the Lions Bay Search and Rescue came to their aid, and everybody was fine, if not a bit exhausted. I remember the good old days of printing out the directions and following them, or even using an old-fashioned map. Maybe we need to bring that back. Up next, another MyFM Music Mix.
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1: Clients of Community Living, Renfrew County South, and their families join the picket line in the ongoing social workers' strike on Friday as the strike reaches its second month. The Renfrew County District School Board is teaming with Science North to bring its popular STEM camps back to the Ottawa Valley this summer. And Alex Tagliani took the checkered flag at Kelleboge Motorsports Park on Sunday, winning the NASCAR Canada Series NAPA 150. 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
1: Here's the Ottawa Valley's three-day forecast from the MyFM Weather Center. Mainly sunny this afternoon, a high of 26 degrees, feeling like 29. Then tonight, a few clouds with a low of 17. And tomorrow, increasingly cloudy with showers starting in the morning, a high of 21, feeling like 27. On Wednesday, cloudy with a chance of more showers, a high of 18. I'm Casey Egan, 96.1 MyFM, Renfrew and Armprior's breaking and local news.

0: Time for 96.1 MyFM. It's Laura, MyFM at work. Christmas in July. It's coming this Saturday, July 25th at Lowe's Square on Raglan Street. Sidewalk sales, live music, photos with the big guy from 1 to 2 p.m. Make sure you dress in your best Christmas summer type vibe. 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
4: 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I'm Laura Earle, signing off on this Monday afternoon. 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

0: My FM in the afternoon, it is Wendy and Keith, and it is time to get some word. What in the word? Word.
1: All these words that we have to get through just to get to the bit.
0: Yeah, you're acting like you don't love it.
1: Like I'm not tapping my toes every time I hear it.
0: Yeah. I was going to say it's catchy and I am a natural artiste.
1: Nice of you to compliment your own work.
0: Yeah, someone's gotta. My artistic talent aside, this is where we test your, wordy, brainy talents.
1: There you go. Yours on full display right now.
0: Yeah. So your word for today is raffish.
1: Spell it for me.
0: R-A-F-F-I-S-H. Raffish.
1: Raffish. No, obviously I'm going to go on a limb here. I'm just going to say that I have no idea what's going on. But
0: The first time, woo!
1: I will say that the answer is probably, I'm going to say it's similar to rakish, where somebody's like charming and like a rogue. But yeah, that's what I'm going to go with.
0: Wow, I'm annoyed that you're so close to that. Yeah, so raffish describes people and things that show a careless but usually attractive unconventionality.
1: Oh.
0: Is that even a word? There's no way. Unconventionality. I said that in an unconventionality way.
1: You know, the Odyssey's in theaters right now, but you just listen to the whole thing. Right here on your radio.
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1: I was distracted and in traffic. I didn't feel it when the earthquake happened, but it really got me thinking. 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
2: Ontario's Minister of Rural Affairs, Lisa Thompson, is praising Renfrew-Nipissing Pembroke MPP Billy Deneau for a recently approved motion that will designate the third week of September Rural Ontario Week. The Algonquin-Sipikwaktingan First Nation are inviting the public to their 37th annual traditional powwow, August 15th and 16th. And the official numbers from last week's Tim Hortons Camp Day are trickling in, as Renfrew's two locations report that they raised a combined $17,000 to send local underserved youth to summer camp. 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
2: Here's the Ottawa Valley's three-day forecast from the MyFM Weather Center. Mainly sunny this afternoon, a high of 26 degrees, feeling like 29. Then tonight, a few clouds with a low of 17. And tomorrow, increasingly cloudy with showers starting in the morning, a high of 21, feeling like 27. On Wednesday, cloudy with a chance of more showers, a high of 18. I'm Casey Egan, 96.1 MyFM, Renfrew and Armprior's breaking and local news.

0: It's 4 o'clock. Here's what's happening in Renfrew.
1: A few clouds and a low of 17 tonight. Good afternoon. I'm Cindy Klein. A home on Arthur Street in Arnprior has gone up in flames. According to the Arnprior Fire Department, they were called to the scene around 4:45 this morning. Deputy Chief Corey Nicholas says all of the occupants were out of the home when fire crews arrived.
2: There are no injuries reported. The Ontario Provincial Police have secured the scene, and an investigation into the cause and origin of the fire is currently underway.
1: Nicholas says there is not even a preliminary cause for the fire at this point. Renfrew County residents are being encouraged to take pride in their communities ahead of the province's first ever Rural Ontario Week this summer. The annual recognition was created after a motion from local MPP Billy Deneau received unanimous support at Queen's Park. Deneau and Rural Affairs Minister Lisa Thompson are inviting everyone to get involved and celebrate.
3: Embrace all the amazing things and people and organizations that make your small town rural community special. 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
1: The third week of September will now be set aside each year to recognize the people, businesses, and communities that help rural Ontario thrive. Ontario says more than 228,000 weekday visits have been recorded since free provincial park access for veterans and active military members launched in 2019. Officials say they're expanding the program to 7 days a week to make it easier for service members and their families to enjoy outdoor recreation while supporting physical and mental well-being. In sports, Spain's World Cup-winning soccer team is back on home soil ahead of what is expected to be a rowdy celebration and parade through central Madrid. The 26-man squad were greeted by the country's royals when they arrived home. Before a meeting with Prime Minister Pedro Sanchez, hundreds of thousands of fans are expected to cheer them on at a ceremony with the players today. Spain won the World Cup with a 1-0 win over Argentina in Sunday's final. The Blue Jays begin a four-game series with Tampa tonight at Rogers Centre. First pitch is at 7:07. Local sports, the annual Hospice Renfrew Classic is Friday, August 14th from 12:30 to 7:30 at the Renfrew Golf Club. Cost is $165 per person. That includes 18 holes with a cart, lunch, and a banquet meal. Details at hospicerenfrew.ca. I'm Cindy Klein with the news that keeps you connected to where you live. The Ottawa Valley's three-day weather. Next.
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1: Valley's three-day forecast from the MyFM Weather Center. A few clouds tonight, a low of 17 degrees. Tomorrow, increasing cloudiness with showers beginning in the morning, a risk of a thunderstorm late in the morning and afternoon, 5 to 10 millimeters of rainfall, the high 21 degrees, with the humidex making it feel more like 27. Tomorrow night, showers ending after midnight, then cloudy. Another 5 to 10 millimeters of rain, a low of 14. Wednesday, cloudy, 30% chance of showers, the high 18. I'm Cindy Klein with 96.1 MyFM, Renfrew and Arnprior's breaking and local news.

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0: FM in the afternoon with Wendy and Keith. We are talking about this whole fake proposal breakup trend where someone, and it's not even necessarily a proposal. It can be something like where you think they're graduating or whatever. It's something good. And then you go to the caption and then it's like, just kidding. I failed all my classes. like one of those. So it's a whole psych trend going on. I mean, not necessarily the graduation one, but like with proposals, if you want to show that you ended on, you're chummy with your ex, you're on good terms. I kind of get it, especially after years and years. But Keith does not understand the trend.
1: Yeah. Well, it's not that I don't understand. I just don't need it. Like if you're breaking up, there's two scenarios. You're either good friends with me and I've heard about it already and I saw it coming a mile away, or I didn't know about it and that means I just don't care, really.
0: See, but that's like the opposite. Like the majority of people, they lurk around and they want to know the juicy tea.
1: Yeah, I just – that's the part I don't get maybe is like why people care so much about – you know, it, like the person who did it on my timeline, the reason I even thought about this, figured out that it was happening. Like it's somebody that I knew a long time ago and then I saw it and I was – you know, you see them down on one knee ready to do the obligatory like, oh yeah, congrats. And then I saw like, hey, it's like we're actually getting – like it's just weird. But we got some text messages in at 1-855-WINMYFM. And this first one here from Roger sums it up perfectly. He says, if I don't know about it already, I don't care, which is strange. And I'm not sure what he means by that, because either that means you were involved in the relationship or like you just don't care enough to do anything.
0: Of course, you chose a text that takes your side when we're looking for a tiebreaker.
1: Well, I mean, there are lots of other people too on here, like Debbie, who says that I got fooled by one of these recently, and you know, they are very misleading at first, so you got to really pay attention, like you said, to the actual details of what you're commenting on.
0: I will say some of the ones that I really appreciate. If you are going to do the psych trend, like not having a novel that we have to read, like even if you just say like, hey, yeah, it didn't work out, like, but we're still on good terms, but like sometimes, and not that I don't enjoy. Away all the details, don't get me wrong, but sometimes like social media, you're so quick to scroll through that sometimes that long message, I do like it, but at the same time I'm like, I'm gonna have to go back and read that when I'm like not at work.
1: Exactly.
0: Not that I'm not working.
1: Which is why I think that the divorce selfie is a very good one. When you get the one person who's like ecstatic and the other person who's clearly miserable.
0: Yeah.
1: That's what I need.
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12: Valley's three-day forecast from the MyFM Weather Center. A few clouds tonight, a low of 17 degrees. Tomorrow, increasing cloudiness with showers beginning in the morning, a risk of a thunderstorm late in the morning and afternoon, 5 to 10 millimeters of rainfall, the high 21 degrees, with the humidex making it feel more like 27. Tomorrow night, showers ending after midnight, then cloudy. Another 5 to 10 millimeters of rain, a low of 14. Wednesday, cloudy, 30% chance of showers, the high 18. I'm Cindy Klein with 96.1 MyFM, Renfrew and Arnprior's breaking and local news.

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1: Mm-hmm. And Wendy, when's the last time you hit up the grill?
0: The last thing
1: you tossed on the old Barbie other than shrimp.
0: Well, after I caught a whole chicken on fire and it was still raw on the inside, it's been a while.
1: Was the chicken on fire when you caught it?
0: Oh, no, that's mean.
1: Well, you never know. But I'm just asking because, you know, we have this little contest we got going on where we want to give somebody a brand new barbecue that's not going to catch a chicken on fire. And also $500 and also 4 Blue Jays tickets.
0: How the heck do you have a chance to win that, Keith?
1: Let me tell you, Wendy. So all you have to do is go into one of our local participating businesses. You scan the QR code, and that gets you an entry into our Summers for Radio contest where you can win, like I said, a brand new barbecue, $500 and 4 Blue Jays tickets. Now, you may be wondering, Keith, where do I go to do all this? Well, let me tell you.
0: Where's that barcode?
1: It's a QR code, Wendy. Nice try, though.
0: Where's that QR code?
1: Sorry, I was possessed by a 1940s radio ghost there for a second. 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
9: 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Ontario has activated additional frontline resources to help Ontarians access the support they need. Fire rangers and emergency personnel are working hard to suppress active fires and keep communities safe. Entering the area of an active wildland fire can hinder response efforts and compromise the safety of firefighting crews and emergency personnel. Please stay clear of wildland fires.
0: My FM in the afternoon is Wendy and Keith. And Keith, what's coming up next hour?
1: We're going to be talking about moods. We're going to be talking about big trips. And we are going to be talking about big disappointments.
0: Okay, that was a lot to process. So I'm going to process and we'll come back to it soon on My FM.

0: It's 5 o'clock. Here's what's happening in Renfrew.
1: Mostly clear skies tonight, a low of 17 degrees. Good evening. I'm Cindy Klein. An important court date is coming up this week in a case that shocked the Ottawa Valley last summer. The teen boy charged in connection with a violent attack on an 8-year-old girl in Quadville could see his case resolved without going to trial. If the Crown agrees with a proposal submitted by the defense, the matter is due back in the Ontario Superior Court of Justice in Pembroke on Thursday morning this week, where we could hear whether a resolution has been agreed on. According to a published report, the potential resolution was discussed during a July 9th court appearance, but a decision was expected to take about 2 weeks. The accused, who was 17 at the time of his arrest, is charged with attempted murder and sexual assault with a weapon. The charges have not been proven in court. The victim was found with severe injuries after she was reported missing on June 23rd of 2025. The case had been scheduled for trial next year. The families of local adults with special needs are making their voices heard in the ongoing community living strike. Renfrew County Voices founder Charlene Riopel was one of the parents who picketed outside the organization's office on Friday as the strike reaches its second full month. She says parents are sorely missing the structure social workers provided for their adult kids.
2: It's up to us as parents to give them the quality of life that they all deserve. That's why we want this place open back up. We want the kids to have a place that they can go to and not be judged, a place where they can go and meet their friends, do fun things.
1: Negotiations between local social workers and employers remain stalled. In sports, the Blue Jays begin a 4-game series with Tampa tonight at Rogers Centre. First pitch is at 7:07. New information is coming to light about the fatal car crash that killed CFL player Jaden Dahlke. The Mounties now say that the SUV Dahlke was driving had reportedly left a gas station with unpaid fuel just before the fatal crash in Lumsden, northwest of Regina. They also say the Saskatchewan Roughrider was driving the wrong way down Highway 11 when he collided head-on with another vehicle. Alcohol and cannabis had also reportedly been found in his vehicle. Dahlke and a 22-year-old man from Regina died at the scene. Local sports, the annual Hospice Renfrew Classic is Friday, August 14th from 12:30 to 7:30 at the Renfrew Golf Club. Cost is $165 per person. That includes 18 holes with a cart, lunch, and a banquet meal. Details at hospicerenfrew.ca. I'm Cindy Klein with the news that keeps you connected to where you live. The Ottawa Valley's 3-day weather, next.
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6: The S&P TSX Composite Index ended mostly lower, while U.S. stocks also declined as investors weighed ongoing Middle East geopolitical tensions, softer than expected Canadian inflation data, and weakness in financial shares amid a cautious start to the week. The S&P TSX Composite Index was down more than 300 points, ending off at 34,960. In New York, the Dow Jones Industrial Average was off by 0.59% to 51,839. The NASDAQ was 12 points lower, ending off at 25,508. The Canadian dollar was trading for 71.08 cents U.S. The crude oil contract was up to $81.42 U.S. per barrel, while the price of gold was down to $4,010 U.S. an ounce. 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
1: Valley's three-day forecast from the MyFM Weather Center. A few clouds tonight, a low of 17 degrees. Tomorrow, increasing cloudiness with showers beginning in the morning, a risk of a thunderstorm late in the morning and afternoon. 5 to 10 millimeters of rainfall, the high 21 degrees, with the humidex making it feel more like 27. Tomorrow night, showers ending after midnight, then cloudy. Another 5 to 10 millimeters of rain, a low of 14. Wednesday, cloudy, 30% chance of showers, the high 18. I'm Cindy Klein with 96.1 MyFM. 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

0: Macarena, que tu cuerpo es para dar la alegría y cosas buenas. 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

0: My FM in the afternoon, it is Wendy and Keith, and a big congratulations to Spain.
1: Yes, the Spaniards taking home the win in the World Cup. Did you actually watch the game, or?
0: Why are you doing this to me?
1: No, I'm just saying, it's a natural question, you know? I just caught the highlights, so I didn't know if you actually watched it. You're a footy fan.
0: I am a footy fan. A big congratulations to Spain. I do think that they earned it, but I did not watch the game because I was doing other things, and you're looking at me like I'm not a real fan.
1: No, I'm just,
0: you're not mad, you're just disappointed.
1: Exactly. Yeah. But, I mean, like, the game was what it was. 1-0 took so long to get any sort of points on there.
0: But that's how you know it's a good matchup.
1: Yeah, it was definitely good that way. You know what? Maybe not so many people enjoyed, myself included, was the halftime show. Now, it's obviously the first time they've done a World Cup in North America, so people got to get their greasy hands on it and try and North Americanify it. So they put in a halftime show, which I think is like the first – they don't usually do that, right? In World Cup games, there's no like big, grandiose – stupid halftime show in World Cup games normally, isn't there?
0: Honestly, like, I can't think of one that comes to mind, but I feel like it's now like a trendy thing to do where people are trying to jump on that. So.
1: Yeah. So this one, if anybody that watched it will know, wild for not really good reasons. Like, there was a big pre-taped Madonna bit to start things off. With an old, like, not even a new Madonna song. Like, normally you have an artist that kind of have like a big reason for being there. Mm-hmm. It's just like they scraped around and found whoever they could throw onto the field, and then kind of just went with that. Like, so you go from Madonna into BTS into Justin Bieber into Shakira into like a kids choir and Coldplay
0: and a kiss cam where two people are cheating.
1: that would have made it actually enjoyable and would have been better than anything else. Because, like, I will say Justin Bieber did a very good job. He was probably the only person there not lip syncing.
0: Yeah, he is honestly one of the best artists live that I've seen. Like, his voice is actually – he's really talented.
1: Yeah, no, he was good. I'll give him props for that. But, like, BTS, they also kind of did their thing. It was okay. Like, they didn't lip sync. But Shakira, my God. God, that was lip-sunk. Like, it just not even close. And, like, the other dude, I think it's, like, Burna Boy, who she did the song with, just not even, like, not even trying. There was times where he was singing into the mic, nothing was happening. He wasn't singing into the mic and stuff was happening. And it's just, like, come on. Like,
0: I mean, all you can do is ask that someone try and they give their best effort.
1: Sure. And that was not on display, I will say.
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11: Valley's three-day forecast from the MyFM Weather Center. A few clouds tonight, a low of 17 degrees. Tomorrow, increasing cloudiness with showers beginning in the morning, a risk of a thunderstorm late in the morning and afternoon. 5 to 10 millimeters of rainfall, the high 21 degrees, with the humidex making it feel more like 27. Tomorrow night, showers ending after midnight, then cloudy. Another 5 to 10 millimeters of rain, a low of 14. Wednesday, cloudy, 30% chance of showers, the high 18. I'm Cindy Klein with 96.1 MyFM. 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

0: High Five in the afternoon. It is Wendy and Keith, and I feel like Keith is just so excited because his movie that he's been pumping up for so long is finally out.
1: You act like I'm the only person who even cared that this movie was coming out. The Odyssey, everybody knows about it by now. It's going to be, mark this down, probably the biggest movie this year. And I am very happy that it kind of had a very good weekend because it had Christopher Nolan's, first of all, biggest opening for a movie outside of the Batman movies that he did. So that's, I mean, it's always weird too, like, to think like, oh, the best thing I did was 15 years ago. And like, even when he's had movies that have made way more money, like after that, like Oppenheimer made almost $1 billion at the box office. People still talk about The Dark Knight. Anyway. It's very good. It's gotten good reviews, and just love to see a little indie filmmaker like Christopher Nolan doing good things.
0: I have a question.
1: Sure.
0: How much does he pay you to say all this?
1: Me? Oh, just a couple thousand here and there.
0: What's your price?
1: If you have to ask, you can't afford it.
0: Yeah, because I would say you're like his biggest fan, which, you know, we love to see you excited.
1: I just love that in a world – where people like Disney's going back to the same bucket mm-hmm. of slop that they've been serving out for years, like remaking animated movies, live action, like that just is, that's going to be the death of theaters. And even if it makes a lot of money, like it's still the death of creativity. So
0: we need original stuff.
1: Yeah. I mean, obviously The Odyssey isn't exactly original, but
0: it's a new take though.
1: It is. And it's something that like you need a lot of scope and talent and mm-hmm. obviously money to be able to do.
0: So that's star power.
1: Yeah. But no, I'm just glad like somebody's out there making like original movies and not just rehashing the same stuff that's already been refried dozens of times. So.
0: Yes, absolutely. And when are we going to get a Keith's review on the movie?
1: As soon as I have 3 hours to go to a movie and see it.
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0: My Femme in the Afternoon, it's Wendy and Keith.
1: Hey, look at us. We made it through another Monday, a moon day, if you will.
0: Oh, and that's a good one, actually, because it literally is moon day.
1: Yeah, I know. I've already said it a couple times. I've been workshopping it here around the station. So
0: it took me our whole show to get it.
1: But we got there eventually, and that's the point.
0: That's what matters. And thank you so much. It matters to us that you hang out with us in the afternoon. So thank you so much for that. And we will join forces with them tomorrow. Is it a special day tomorrow? Maybe like a star day?
1: Sure. Why don't we just call it a star day and then assume that's – let's go with that.
0: Right here on MyFam.

0: It's 6 o'clock. Here's what's happening in Renfrew.
1: Just a few clouds tonight and a low of 17. Good evening, I'm Cindy Klein. There is no word yet on what caused a fire that destroyed a home in Arnprior today. Deputy Fire Chief Corey Nicholas says the blaze began in the early morning hours.
2: At approximately 4:44 a.m., the Arnprior Fire Department responded to a report of a structure fire on Arthur Street. Upon arrival, firefighters confirmed a working fire and immediately began operations to protect neighboring structures, conduct a search and rescue of the residents, and bring the fire under control.
1: Everyone was out of the home by the time fire crews arrived, and no one was injured. Nicholas says the OPP have secured the scene, and an investigation into the cause and origin of the fire is underway. The teen charged with attempted murder and sexual assault with a weapon in connection with the attack on a girl in Quadville is due back in court this week. However, this case could soon be resolved before even proceeding to trial. This Thursday's court appearance is expected to focus on a proposal for a resolution submitted to the Crown by the defense lawyer for the accused. It's not clear what that resolution would entail. The suspect, who was 17 at the time of the assault, remains in custody. He was charged a few weeks after an 8-year-old girl was found severely injured after being reported missing last summer. The charges have not been proven in court. The case had been scheduled for trial next year. Ontario says more than 228,000 weekday visits have been recorded since free provincial park access for veterans and active military members launched in 2019. Officials say they are expanding the program to 7 days a week to make it easier for service members and their families to enjoy outdoor recreation while supporting physical and mental well-being. In sports, FIFA has released its latest men's world rankings, and not surprisingly, Spain has moved up to top spot. Argentina, which fell to Spain 1-0 in Sunday's World Cup final, slips to number 2. Canada remained number 30 in rankings released today. Norway recorded the biggest rise in the rankings, jumping 12 places to 19th after reaching the World Cup quarterfinals. The Blue Jays begin a 4-game series with Tampa tonight at Rogers Centre. Local sports, the annual Hospice Renfrew Classic is Friday, August 14th from 12:30 to 7:30 at the Renfrew Golf Club. Cost is $165 per person. That includes 18 holes with a cart, lunch, and a banquet meal. Details at hospicerenfrew.ca. I'm Cindy Klein with the news that keeps you connected to where you live. The Ottawa Valley's 3-day weather next.
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1: Valley's 3-day forecast from the MyFM Weather Center. A few clouds tonight, a low of 17 degrees. Tomorrow, increasing cloudiness with showers beginning in the morning, a risk of a thunderstorm late in the morning and afternoon. 5 to 10 millimeters of rainfall, the high 21 degrees, with the humidex making it feel more like 27. Tomorrow night, showers ending after midnight, then cloudy. another 5 to 10 millimeters of rain, a low of 14. Wednesday, cloudy, 30% chance of showers, the high 18. I'm Cindy Klein with 96.1 MyFM. 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

0: 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Well, this one stumped me a little bit. For the impossible question of the day, get ready to text me what you think the answer is. 855-WIN-MY-FM. 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
2: 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Entering the area of an active wildland fire can hinder response efforts and compromise the safety of firefighting crews and emergency personnel. 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
5: Ho, ho, ho. 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
5: 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There's going to be prizes, munchies, a really cool pick-three table, surprise bags, and some lucky winner will win a $200 Christmas shopping spree. Yeah, we have Summer Santa stopping in for photos and some cool treats for the kids, so circle the date and see why it's Sense of Country puts the ho, ho, ho in hot, hot, hot.
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0: 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It's Emily. This one, some people actually got right on our text line. 1 in 10 adults admit they have never tried this summertime classic. And that, by the way, was s'mores. There's some interesting answers on our text line, though, that I got thinking, what are some summertime staples that we should be doing? 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
8: Valley's 3-day forecast from the MyFM Weather Center. A few clouds tonight, a low of 17 degrees. Tomorrow, increasing cloudiness with showers beginning in the morning, a risk of a thunderstorm late in the morning and afternoon, 5 to 10 millimeters of rainfall, the high 21 degrees, with the humidex making it feel more like 27. Tomorrow night, showers ending after midnight, then cloudy. Another 5 to 10 millimeters of rain, a low of 14. Wednesday, cloudy, 30% chance of showers, the high 18. I'm Cindy Klein with 96.1 MyFM. 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

0: My FM, it is Emily. We are taking a look at summertime classics that are just a must-have that you should do. And these are interesting ones that we've been getting. So Jane Saint, Skinny Dipping, I love it. Catherine says Beaver Tales. We have Lana saying Watermelon and Water Skiing. Melissa says Milkshakes and Slushies. What about you? What are those summertime classics that is something that someone must absolutely try if they have never tried it before? 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

0: FM. It is Emily. Well, one thing that some people are saying, you know what, we need to stop doing this. That is using AI for tattoos. So some tattoo artists have been taking to social media to say, hey, please don't use AI or ChatGPT to create your tattoo. Whether that is trying to create a design because sometimes it just the size doesn't work out, the details just don't work out for your body, but also people are using it for placement to see where to place it. And you know what? You got to consult someone who's been doing that for many years, knows what they're doing, knows what they're talking about, because it's all about placements, all about how they place that tattoo so it looks and aligns with your body. I have been told by tattoo artists, by piercers, hey, you know what? This may not work or may not look the way you're thinking of because of XYZ. They place it a certain different way, and that's why it makes it look more symmetrical or better that way. And do you know what? Artists also know what their skill levels are, and they often are honest, too, where they can place it, how big or small a tattoo can be as well. So just keep that in mind before you go and book your next tattoo. There's another thing that AI is being used for that I'm a little skeptical of. We're going to chat about that coming up.
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10: Here's the Valley's 3-day forecast from the MyFM Weather Center. A few clouds tonight, a low of 17 degrees. Tomorrow, increasing cloudiness with showers beginning in the morning, a risk of a thunderstorm late in the morning and afternoon, 5 to 10 millimeters of rainfall, the high 21 degrees, with the humidex making it feel more like 27. Tomorrow night, showers ending after midnight, then cloudy. Another 5 to 10 millimeters of rain, a low of 14. Wednesday, cloudy, 30% chance of showers, the high 18. I'm Cindy Klein with 96.1 MyFM, Renfrew and Arnprior's breaking and local news.

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2: 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In the meantime, this girl has gone super viral. 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